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0: 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And here he is talking a little about working in his studio.
1: It always seems to be a fairly organic process. Get in the studio and I want to feel just really enraptured with a song. To get in there and figure it out with the band and then, you know, watch it sort of blossom. And they don't all do that. And it's usually very, very quickly that I can tell it's just not working. But having said that, I don't always know. That's why the song has a way of becoming and being a part of it. And after we've recorded them all, it seems apparent which ones should make it to the record, which ones might be bonus tracks, and then figuring out the sequencing.
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1: 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It's just be yourself, man. Don't overthink it and just be yourself. If you always be yourself, you got nothing to hide. You got nothing to hide. There's no guilt. Just be yourself. Have fun. And really, I know it's something so simple, right? But it really means a lot, especially when you sometimes deal with that imposter syndrome of, you don't understand, man, how did I get here? That's crazy. Like, it's all, especially when it's moving so fast. So, yeah, they've all just said the same things. Be yourself and stay confident.
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0: Hugs and Westbrook and Painted You Pretty on Country Nights Live. It's Bev. Okay, so we've got Taylor Swift up next. Did you know that they're getting ready, Arizona State, to offer a Psychology of Taylor Swift course? Here she is giving a commencement speech at NYU.
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29: We've all been there, in a boring meeting, a long lecture, struggling to stay awake. No matter how hard you try, you nod off, and that is never a good look. Aside from the obvious, making sure you're getting enough sleep, there are a couple quick pick-me-ups that experts recommend before you take your seat. If you have time, you might try to squeeze in a quick nap, just a couple minutes even. That can increase your alertness. Or try to pop outside for a quick walk, get your blood and your hormones pumping, splash some cold water on your face, or grab a cup of coffee, obviously. If you're not a caffeine drinker, even just taking small sips of water throughout your meeting could be enough to keep you awake. Of course, you could also make a point to engage in the meeting. You're not likely to fall asleep while you're actually talking. I'm Dr. Sanjay Gupta, helping you live a better life.
2: Battles aren't won solely on the field. That's a common misconception. 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Over enemies of fear, enemies of doubt. 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

0: He's releasing a new memoir in November honoring his wife, Annie. It's called The Last Leaf, Reflections on Late Life Creativity and My Longest Love Affair. Willie says the backbone of the book is a love story and credits Annie with keeping him alive after COVID nearly took him out in 2022. He says the years he's lived since then and this book are because of her. Jelly Roll and Bunny XO have officially settled their divorce. A source says Jelly wanted everything handled fairly and respectfully. They're splitting major assets, homes, cars, even an aircraft, and Jelly's making a confidential one-time payment so there's no alimony. Both seem to be in a good place, with Bunny showing off her new home online. And Darius Rucker says he might retire in 2 years. After playing 111 shows last year, he's thinking about slowing down, staying home more, and maybe doing one last big Hootie tour. That's your Country Nights Live news update. I'm Bev Rainey.
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0: country and she knows it. It's Luke Bryan. This is Country Nights Live with Luke taking his son, Bo, out to do some Topgolf. I've actually been wanting to go to that same Topgolf place recently.
1: We're doing a little Topgolf outing. It's Friday. We play Thursday night, Friday night, Saturday night. We're going to spend 12 hours at Topgolf this week.
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0: Can I preserve a sweet potato in resin? My name's Justin. This is the Overnight Ride, because this may be my road to a few million dollars. Every couple months, there's a piece of food that looks like somebody, or a piece of toast that circulates the internet. Somebody's face is on it. There was a Cheeto that looked like a Pokemon, sold for like $1 million. I got a sweet potato from Kroger that looks like something. I cannot say what it looks like on the radio. This is not me plugging my Instagram. The video is over on my Instagram, Justin Off Air. It's a provocative potato. There's something, there's a limb on it, is what I'm saying. I won't say what it is here. You can go check it out. But it's like pretty apparent. And I think this is my way to get a couple million dollars. I just don't know how to preserve a sweet potato. I was meal prepping for the week Monday afternoon. I cut up about 10 sweet potatoes. I have them at every meal. But I kept this one in the fridge. And it looks like resin may do the job. I get a little mold. Pour some resin in there. Pop it up on eBay and see what happens. I've danced around what it looks like. You can kind of assume if I can't say it on the air. You know what I mean? It's on my Instagram page. But I think I put sweet potatoes and resin. If I'm not here next week, my plan worked because I made billions of dollars.
1: 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You're on the Overnight Ride. 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

0: Justin Moore, time's ticking on the overnight ride. My name's Justin. This Friday, we'll have Brantley Gilbert on the show. Album week for him, brand new album, Sins of the Father, will be out on Friday. And here in Nashville, he is hosting a concert at the Speedway with guys jumping over cars on motorbikes, in caffeine, in fast cars. The only way Brantley can do it.
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12: A better life with Dr. Sanjay Gupta.
13: Across the country right now, at this very moment, there are probably arguments taking place about who's doing more of the housework, the homework, the shuttling of kids from this activity to that. It's true. By and large, women do more of this than men. But doesn't have to be that way. And if you and your spouse can level that playing field, it's going to make both of you and your kids happier. Psychologist Yelena Kecmanovich says this might be how you get there. As hard as it might be at first, try to think of your partner like a teammate, not an adversary. Learn how to do some of the chores your partner does to get a better understanding of how much effort something takes. And finally, take the time to acknowledge what the other person is doing, and every now and then, even express your appreciation. That'll go a long way. I'm Dr. Sanjay Gupta, helping you live a better life.
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feels illegal. Not sure if it is. I'm Justin. It's the Overnight Ride. I'm going to see The Odyssey at 7 a.m. on Sunday. If you haven't heard, The Odyssey, the new Christopher Nolan film, the epic, is only being shown in certain theaters. I think there's 25 in all of America in 14 states that can show IMAX 70 millimeter. And these things are selling out. Some theaters are opening at 6 a.m. and running till 3 a.m. Getting a ticket here in Nashville by the Grand Ole Opry, where the IMAX is, next to impossible. One opened up a couple hours ago, snagged a ticket. It is 7 a.m. on Sunday. I feel like I got to bring breakfast food in. So I looked it up on TikTok, and this feels illegal. The theater is inside of a mall, and I saw a woman take a Nike shoebox, put it inside a Nike shoe bag, and put food inside the shoebox like she was shopping and bring it into the theater. The problem is, I don't think Nike's open. It's 6 a.m. We have to get there to make sure we're settled in. Do I strap donuts to myself with duct tape? Do I wear big shoes and put an egg McMuffin in the front of them? I don't know what to do. The Nike thing was foolproof. I don't want to get caught. I don't think it's illegal, but I don't want to get caught. I don't want to be the guy. Maybe if I sneak food in my hat, throw my hat real high on my head. I kind of already do that. So maybe that's where the Einstein

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22: We've all been there, in a boring meeting, a long lecture, struggling to stay awake. 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I'm Dr. Sanjay Gupta, helping you live a better life.
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23: What are the chances you are listening to this while drinking a nice hot cup of coffee? If so, don't let me stop you. For years, we've been reporting on the health benefits of coffee, and that's not going to stop today. A new study, this one out of Harvard School of Public Health, found that coffee and tea could help lower your risk of developing dementia. People who enjoyed 1 to 3 caffeinated cups a day saw the biggest impact. In addition to the caffeine, coffee contains hundreds of bioactive compounds that can influence inflammation, glucose metabolism, vascular function, and oxidative stress. It's also possible coffee drinkers might be doing other things that keep them healthy. Eating a more balanced diet, getting plenty of exercise, sleep, not smoking, or drinking too much alcohol. And finally, staying socially active. I'm Dr. Sanjay Gupta, helping you live a better life.
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0: I thought this person was just being a good host. My name's Justin. This is the Overnight Ride. Aubrey and Libby went to an Airbnb in San Diego. They were walking around filming. They noticed a picture on the wall, an aerial shot of a beach. They looked closer and realized they were in the picture alongside their other family members. They recognized their faces, their bodies, even their swimsuits. They posted online. People are freaking out. You got to leave. That Airbnb, turns out an artist, a photographer, takes aerial shots. They happen to be on the beach the day they took a picture. Now it's hanging up in someone's home. Now, when you sign up for Airbnb and you rent, you see their full name, like a super host. Could print out some pictures, go on your Facebook because it's public, and put them on the walls. I've always had a dream in life is to be the generic person that's on the picture frame when you buy it from Target or Walmart. You know how it comes with those pictures? The people having fun in black and white, and then you take them out and you put your own pictures in there. I don't know if a lot of models, I'm not a model, aspire to do that, but I do. I guess I could walk into a Walmart and just start putting my pictures in there. That would put me in jail. So if anybody has a connection, help a kid live his dream. I want to be generic guy in photo at the back of Target.
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0: Hardy, Eric Church, Morgan Wallen, Tim McGraw, MacArthur on the overnight ride. So if you watch the FIFA World Cup final on Sunday, Post Malone was one of the opening acts. He did a brand new song. Now, Post comes from hip-hop, comes from rap, went to the country side of things. The new song he performed, very hip-hop oriented, very rap oriented. The thing is, the new album has 40 songs, like a double album. So there could be one country, one hip-hop. We'll have to wait and see. No one knows the details.
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0: We will talk about this more extensively, but I need to tell you about it before I forget. Gavin Adcock got Morgan Wallen end of tour gift. It's very hard to describe. It is the hind end of a deer. There's teeth. There's eyes from some creature. There's horns. It looks to be chicken hands and chicken feet. Its name is Rufus. I tried to do it justice without saying the wrong things because the teeth are in a weird spot. It's the back end of a deer. You kind of get what I'm saying. It's over on Instagram. I need to fully absorb this and figure out where Gavin bought it. Because if they made this, I can't imagine the other things that this taxidermist is making.
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4: 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It's true. By and large, women do more of this than men. But doesn't have to be that way. And if you and your spouse can level that playing field, it's going to make both of you and your kids happier. Psychologist Yelena Kecmanovic says this might be how you get there. As hard as it might be at first, try to think of your partner like a teammate, not an adversary. Learn how to do some of the chores your partner does to get a better understanding of how much effort something takes. And finally, take the time to acknowledge what the other person is doing. And every now and then, even express your appreciation. That'll go a long way. I'm Dr. Sanjay Gupta, helping you live a better life.
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0: name's Justin. This is the Overnight Ride. Who's this?
1: Jeff the Joke Guy.
0: Jeff the Joke Guy calling in from Dallas. We'll make you laugh. We'll make you groan. And we'll give you his views on life. What do you got?
1: What do we want? Race car noises. When do we want them? Meow. What kind of pants does Mario wear?
0: What kind of pants does Mario wear? What?
1: Denim. Denim. Don't let anyone hurt your feelings when they call you fat. You're bigger than that.
0: Jeff, that was a targeted attack on me.
1: The Earth's surface is 70% water. That water is uncarbonated. Therefore, the Earth is flat.
0: Oh, man.
1: What do you call a detective who solves cases accidentally?
0: A detective that solves cases accidentally. What?
1: Sherlock Holmes. So the robber walks into a bank, pulls out a gun, and points it at the teller and screams, "Give me all your money or your geography." The teller asks him, "Don't you mean history?" The robber yells, "Don't change the subject." You know, if really good-looking people are called eye candy, I guess I'm somewhere in the category of eye broccoli. This is Jeff the Joke Guy signing off.
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0: Luke Combs rethinks some things on the overnight ride. I really botched this up. Last hour, I saw the video of Luke shotgunning Guinness on stage in Ireland. Now the other video comes out two nights in a row. Shotgun Guinness on stage. I was like, there's no way this happens. Of course, it was probably one of his team members' ideas, but I like to claim a little bit. We came up with the idea on the show. I didn't think it was going to happen, and it did.
1: 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Second and third shifters, we are here for you. 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
21: A better life with Dr. Sanjay Gupta.
22: As a parent, when you send your kid off to school in the morning, you know that they're going to be learning, they're going to be spending time with their friends. But a new study out of UCSF found adolescents are spending an average of 70 minutes of their school day on their phones. Now, some kids will say they need their phones to help with schoolwork, but this study found that they were spending the vast majority of their screen time on TikTok, Instagram, and Snapchat. Not really apps that you're going to be turning to for homework help. Now, the study's lead author said, don't blame kids for using their phones at school. Teach them how to resist them. Focus on what they'd get by putting them aside rather than what you're taking away. Explain how phones could hurt their academic performance and also remind them of this. Nothing takes the place of real face-to-face friendships. I'm Dr. Sanjay Gupta, helping you live a better life.
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4: Across the country right now, at this very moment, there are probably arguments taking place about who's doing more of the housework, the homework, the shuttling of kids from this activity to that. It's true. By and large, women do more of this than men. But doesn't have to be that way. And if you and your spouse can level that playing field, it's going to make both of you and your kids happier. Psychologist Yelena Kecmanovich says, this might be how you get there. As hard as it might be at first, try to think of your partner like a teammate, not an adversary. Learn how to do some of the chores your partner does to get a better understanding of how much effort something takes. And finally, take the time to acknowledge what the other person is doing. And every now and then, even express your appreciation. That'll go a long way. I'm Dr. Sanjay Gupta, helping you live a better life.
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19: Here's your LX 18 storm tracker forecast. For tonight, partly cloudy, warm, humid, tropical night. Overnight lows in the low 70s. Little sun tomorrow, but showers and thunderstorms likely one batch perhaps middle latter part of the morning. The other part latter part of the afternoon. They can be strong or severe, so stay weather aware. Highs in the upper 80s. I'm Chief Meteorologist Bill Mack.
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16: I read this interesting story the other day, which was written by a colleague of mine, about why so-called, quote, admin nights are the new book club for busy adults. Now, I learned this is a term coined by journalist Chris Collin, who wrote about this life hack in the Wall Street Journal. An admin night is when people come together for a night, a fun night, while holding one another accountable to an assignment. The ones usually considered back burner tasks, the ones that you've been putting off. The person you choose to do an admin night with matters a lot because that's your accountability partner. That's what one person told us. People love the social aspect because it can bring these boring tasks to light, make them feel more fun, and where you go matters as well. You need to have enough space and hopefully not too many distractions. And again, don't forget to leave some time for fun. I'm Dr. Sanjay Gupta, helping you live a better life.
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0: Another day, another...
1: A better life with Dr. Sanjay Gupta.
2: Even for people who fall asleep easily, staying asleep can be difficult. You wake up, your mind starts to race, you can't turn those thoughts off. Sleep experts say there are a few things you can try. Cognitive shuffling. That's when you choose a random, impersonal, non-emotional word. Then for each letter of that word, think of as many words that begin with each letter as you can before moving on to the next one. It distracts your brain from stress. It also mimics the fragmented thought patterns that usually occur as you drift off to sleep. Sensory grounding is something else. That's when you work through things you can hear, feel, see, smell, or taste. That helps you to be in the moment instead of dwelling on the past or the future, or just do a mental walkthrough of a place you know well. Familiar but neutral imagery that can calm the brain. I'm Dr. Sanjay Gupta, helping you live a better life.
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4: Dallas, what's coming up in your dish this morning?
5: Well, I'm going to tell you who came unzipped. And, she performed her show like that. Has he been fooling us all these years? Can Stevie Wonder really see?
6: I've heard the conspiracy theories.
4: Well, you're about to hear from him.
5: You're going
4: to
5: get it straight from the horse's mouth.
4: And it's funny.

0: is not the top ice cream flavors that we're ordering from Instacart and the fact that they broke it down and vanilla is number one, 20.9%. Number two was chocolate at 7.9%. So there's a huge gap between the two. That's not the story.
1: Yeah. What's the story?
0: The story is I could never trust a third party delivering me ice cream. I could never do it. I bring ice cream home and I'm so methodical about it. It is the last thing we get at the store.
1: Right.
0: And, or I will just go to the store and get it separately and run through self-checkout and literally treat that like it is a human organ that needs to get to a hospital within the hour.
1: It's the first thing I take out of the car. Mm-hmm. I rush it in, put it in the freezer, and then go back out and get the rest of the groceries.
0: I sprint.
1: Yeah.
0: I'm not saying, I'm sure there are really mindful Instacart people who do their job and take pride in it, who know that when there's a whole grocery order, that's what you get last before you leave. But I'm sure there's a lot more who, sham, sham, blah, blah.
1: Well,
0: I'm getting the ice cream first. Let it melt.
1: If I'm going to deliver groceries for someone, and I mean, there are people that are serious about this because it's their full-time job.
2: Yeah.
1: I'm going to have like a little portable cooler that plugs into your car.
0: Wow.
1: Oh, yeah. I'm going to have, or it's like a little freezer. Mm-hmm. Oh, absolutely. Yeah. And I'm going to keep a cooler with some ice in it.
2: Yeah.
1: Yeah.
0: For everyone like Dallas, there's probably 1,000 more. I don't care, whatever.
2: It's not my food.
0: It's a part-time job. I don't care. Not my food, Lauren.
1: I had a delivery the other day, and the lady was just, she was amazing.
0: And some are.
1: Amazing. I had ordered ground turkey to, because that's what I cook for the dogs,
2: mm-hmm.
1: and she had it in a cooler. I was like, look at there. She's like, well, you know, you lived a little ways away, so I just thought it'd be cool, keep it cool.
3: Hey, Dallas, it's the woman running Instacart. I think this turkey had a chronic cough. I could just tell by the coloring here on the package. Do you want me to swap this out for corn or another vegan treat, carrots?
1: Well, turkey's not vegan.
3: Oh, yeah. Why were you buying turkey?
2: For the dogs.
1: It's what I cook for my dogs. I cook ground turkey for my dogs.
3: Dallas, remember that time that you secretly blew up the fact that you're eating turkey now as a vegan and you just didn't want to talk about it? You blame your dogs?
0: I can't. I'm so just hands-on with... It's weird. Go and pick up my pizza. All you. That's fine. That's great.
1: That's what I was about to say. You'll order any kind of food that somebody could spit in, but you're going to... You're that particular about your groceries.
0: We had an incident, and I wasn't there to handle it because we were out at a concert on Saturday.
1: Oh, yeah.
0: My wife ordered from unnamed smoothie place, and it's not the smoothie place's fault. It was the driver, and we, you know, she wanted the food right away, so we paid the $3.99 for the express order.
1: Right.
0: This guy went and sat outside a grocery store parking lot, which means he was double dipping.
1: Do y'all own a blender?
0: Somewhere, yeah. Why? We do. Yeah, because
1: making smoothies at home is so much fun.
0: She made some yesterday. We made smoothies at home yesterday.
1: Well, why wouldn't you just make them instead of ordering?
0: Because I wasn't home to. I don't know why she did. Dallas, don't ask me questions, please.
2: Are you the smoothie boss in your family?
1: Hell no, he's not the boss of anything. Are you kidding?
3: I don't want to be addressed in that kind of. I'm a smoothie boss. Thank you.
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0: We are Kincaid in Dallas. 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
0: Hey, we need a player this morning for Are You Smarter Than Kincaid? I am on a losing streak. It's been awful. Hold on. Tell me you're not proud of your questions. Tell me you hate them and I'll do really well. Because every time you're proud,
7: I'm not saying a word about my questions today, because you always say they suck afterwards, so I'm not saying anything.
0: Awesome. Every time you're proud,
7: keeping it to myself.
0: Myself and the majority of the listeners get that 0 out of 5. We'll see how you do this morning. We need a player, though, if you want to play the game. First one that'll play the game for a t-shirt that says, I am indeed smarter than Kincaid. We'll do that next.

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14: This man you're about to hear about, I'm guessing he was on some sort of substance, because I'm sorry, there is nothing worth retrieving a bottle of Mountain Dew that is worth this kind of disgusting grossness. There's no reason why you need to do the Dew when it involves do.
15: Da, da, da.
14: Okay. The song by the Police now.
15: I know. The do. You're supposed to sing the rest.
16: You do?
17: Bet you think I'm sitting at home

0: Kate and Dallas. Shh. My little secret.
1: My little secret is that I am the reason that we didn't have a wedding cake at my own wedding.
2: Well, I got to tell you, I wouldn't have been there because I love the wedding cake. That's what I go for.
3: Okay, you didn't have a wedding cake. Are either of you diabetic? What was the reason here?
1: Nope, not diabetic.
3: Okay.
1: Next. Yeah, this is a fun game already. I'm enjoying this.
3: Were you in charge of bringing the cake in and Butterfingers for buttercream? You dropped it?
1: No. Even worse than that. Way more foreseeable.
3: How could it get
1: that.
3: Worse than a drop cake?
1: So, all right, weddings are expensive. Can we start there and both acknowledge that? So, in preparation for this wedding, you know, you got to buy the flowers, you have to pay the band, you have to pay the second DJ that plays when the band's taking a break. It's ridiculous. It's like $35,000 to have my wedding 2 weeks ago.
3: Yeah.
1: So I turned on fraud alerts on my credit card because I'm thinking if all this money is going to be leaving my account, I should at least probably keep track of it. You know, like they ping your phone whenever.
3: Yeah, normally you'll get emails, but you can't. It got annoying, but like the suspicious purchases, where every time you spend over a certain amount of money, you'll get a banner that pops up.
1: And it turned out to be pretty good because it helped me keep track of what I had done and what I had not done. So this is 3 days before my wedding. Now I see a $1,700 charge show up on my phone that I do not recognize at all, and I'm thinking, oh my god. I'm not dumb after all. My girlfriend's making, now my wife is making fun of me for, I love saying that. I can't get used to it. But
3: she was your fiance.
1: So I'm like, oh my God, I'm not dumb after all. This is a fraud charge. I don't recognize it. So I immediately go into the banner and I hit deny. Do you know what I denied?
2: What did you deny?
1: It was the bakery charge for my wedding cake.
3: Uh-oh.
1: I didn't, because it was a restaurant that popped up, and I didn't recognize the restaurant name, because it's one of those LLC deals where the bakery's under.
3: Mm-hmm. So you thought somebody invested in, you thought $1,700, that's crypto. Somebody bought crypto with my money.
2: I would have called off the wedding.
3: Is that what happened?
1: Pretty much, yeah. So we're at the wedding, and I'm like, where's the cake? And then at the wedding is when someone told me, and we realized what happened, that I had denied the charge and that we weren't getting a cake. Nobody wanted to tell my wife, and yeah.
3: Didn't she notice when the cake didn't come out? And didn't she notice when there wasn't? Had you planned to do a cake cutting? Was that part of your wedding?
1: Well, yeah, we did. She said to me, like, hey, babe, when are we going to cut the cake? Like, nobody told her. I just made up a fat lie. Great way to start my marriage. And said, hey, you know, the cake never showed up. I don't know what happened, all this. And then she was pretty upset, but she was like, the part I felt worse about is she goes, well, you know, at least it's not your fault. It's nobody's fault.
3: So is this something that, I don't know, maybe on a 10-year anniversary, 15, 20, 25-year silver anniversary, diamond anniversary,
1: diamond anniversary, she's going to get a real wedding cake, and I'll put the ring inside of it.
2: Y'all aren't going to have a topper to eat on your 1-year anniversary.
3: No topper.
1: It was bad. I feel really bad. But well, some things you just can't man up to.
3: Wow. Either that or you could take it to the grave. No cake. Listen, you were just trying to be proactive. It was an honest mistake. And I don't blame you, man. Had I had those notifications on back when I got married, I would have probably, with money flying out left and right, I would have shut it down too. So I get how it happened. It's just hilarious.
1: I'll never forget her saying, well, at least it wasn't your fault.
2: Mm. That's all I can say. Mm.
3: You want to call him a dumbass, don't you?
2: I really do.
4: Good morning, my friend.
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9: Well, I'm going to tell you who came unzipped. And, she performed her show like that. Has he been fooling us all these years? 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
2: 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Coming up.

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2: 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You hit a ball in the gap, run. 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
14: Perfect day for rain. National Junk Food Day. All I can say is you need to run to the store and stock up before early afternoon. Severe weather expected in Kentucky today, and Lexington officials are encouraging everyone to prepare for the storms ahead of time. Expected to get here between 1 and 4 p.m., according to the National Weather Service. I-64 could see some storms as early as 10 a.m. Some areas in southern Kentucky may not experience severe weather until later tonight. So keep your eyes on the skies and your ears on K92.9. We'll let you know when it's getting here. We do have a flood watch that will kick in this afternoon as well. We'll get you updated on more in just a bit. Right now, we're kicking off Middays with Deidre with Ella Langley and Morgan Wallen. Put a smile on your Tuesday with K92.9.

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2: 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And I think it was really inspired by me growing up loving Toby Keith. And I remember when we wrote it thinking, this sounds like something Toby Keith would have came up with. And that's always a good judge of whether or not a song's any good.

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22: Here's your LEX 18 Storm Tracker forecast. We're looking at chances for strong to potentially severe storms today on your Tuesday, so make sure you're staying weather aware and have multiple ways to receive alerts. Greatest hazard looks to be strong straight line winds, but we cannot rule out some hail and a chance for an isolated tornado or two, especially during the afternoon hours. So make sure you are staying safe out there and have your alerts turned on. As you go throughout the rest of the work week, temperatures slowly start to decrease back down to the lower 80s. I'm meteorologist Patrick Herrion.
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Stella Lefty and Boston, K92.9. According to the National Weather Service, a line of storms is moving into Kentucky ahead of a cold front. Some isolated storms ahead of the line could produce some severe weather this afternoon and evening in the Bluegrass. Main concern is damaging winds around 70 miles an hour. Hail and tornadoes are also possible, so stay weather aware. Here's Luke Combs, Middays with Deidre.

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0: The most beautiful thing I can think of is winning a summer trip. 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

Change my mind on getting you on a big summer trip. How would you like to visit Dublin, Ohio, and do it on us? 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

0: She's one tough cookie, Ella Langley. Middays with Deidre with a monster hit in Chews in Texas. And she's a monster hit and has probably gained more fans now. She had a wardrobe malfunction Saturday night in Baltimore. I don't know if you've seen the videos of this. During her second song, her entire dress came unzipped. It was also pouring the rain. Ella played it off, though. One of her crew members came out, brought her a custom Baltimore Ravens jersey to put over her dress. And she just continued to play. She chose Baltimore. She chose to stay on that stage and not let it rattle her. That song you just heard is number one on Billboard's Hot 100 for a 14th week. Isn't that an amazing run? Now, that song, Choosing Texas, is tied with Mariah Carey's We Belong Together and Whitney Houston's I Will Always Love You for the second longest charting song by a woman. The only song with more weeks is Mariah Carey's All I Want for Christmas Is You, and that's got 22 weeks. Ella could be making some hay trying to get there. We're going to make hay, pay the light bill, get back to the music with Kenny Chesney coming up.
1: Kincaid and Dallas. What does an Oura Ring do that my Apple Watch can't?
2: There's so many benefits to these things. 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
0: What?
1: 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We give Dallas an Oura Ring, and 8 seconds later...
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3: What are the chances you are listening to this while drinking a nice hot cup of coffee? If so, don't let me stop you. For years, we've been reporting on the health benefits of coffee, and that's not going to stop today. A new study, this one out of Harvard School of Public Health, found that coffee and tea could help lower your risk of developing dementia. People who enjoyed 1 to 3 caffeinated cups a day saw the biggest impact. In addition to the caffeine, coffee contains hundreds of bioactive compounds that can influence inflammation, glucose metabolism, vascular function, and oxidative stress. It's also possible coffee drinkers might be doing other things that keep them healthy. Eating a more balanced diet, getting plenty of exercise, sleep, not smoking, or drinking too much alcohol. And finally, staying socially active. I'm Dr. Sanjay Gupta, helping you live a better life.

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0: Hey, look, if you can afford it, do it. If you can afford to stay home this afternoon or get home early, I would do that as well. National Weather Service said a line of storms is moving in ahead of a cold front. Now, the early part of the storms is going to be crazy. They're expected to be out of our area between 7 and 10 this evening. On the backside, a little more rain, but the bad part of the storms is coming first. We have your LEX 18 storm tracker forecast on the way. Going to ride with George Burge and Luke Bryan coming up.
1: Kincaid and Dallas. Update on Clay. So he does not have pink eye.
2: No, he doesn't. Wow. So we think it was just an eye infection. He ended up not going to the doctor. We finally hugged for the first time since Monday because I was refusing to touch him.
1: 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Is that what you call it?
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1: Okay. Got it. All right. I know some couples call it folding laundry. 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Okay, that's great.
2: 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Get your mind out of the gutter.
1: 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All right. It's lovely.
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12: Here's your LEX 18 storm tracker forecast. We're looking at chances for strong to potentially severe storms today on your Tuesday, so make sure you're staying weather aware and have multiple ways to receive alerts. Greatest hazard looks to be strong straight line winds, but we cannot rule out some hail and a chance for an isolated tornado or two, especially during the afternoon hours. So make sure you are staying safe out there and have your alerts turned on. As you go throughout the rest of the work week, temperatures slowly start to decrease back down to the lower 80s. I'm meteorologist Patrick Herrion.
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How's that traffic going for you today? You know, the average person spends about 6 months of their life waiting at red traffic lights. More if you're on Nicholasville Road. On average, a human encounters around 2,000 red lights per year. It's about a 75-second wait. It adds up to about 160,000 red lights. 6 months of red light waiting time. Ugh, be patient.

You may not be a kid, but if you're happily married, you could look like one. Yeah, according to the University of Southern Denmark, your spouse could be your personal fountain of youth. The comfort and stability of a good marriage eases stress, which prevents wrinkles. It's good all around. So is the summertime. Here's a little Kitty Chesney. Turn it up. K92.9.

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1: 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From the National Weather Service, a risk for severe storms with all hazards possible. We're really expecting to see those strong straight-lined winds. Could have winds up to 70 miles an hour today. We could see a tornado or two. Some hail is could be thrown in the mix. Storms coming in just after noon, continuing through the evening hours. Looks like most of the rain is in the LaGrange area north of Louisville right now, working our direction. Make sure you stay weather aware. Have multiple ways to receive alerts if you need those. You want to make sure that they're coming through to your phone, your tablet, your radio. Temperatures are going to be in the low 80s by midweek. Overnight lows are going to drop into the lower 60s as this cold front moves in from Canada. And it's probably bringing some more of that Canadian smoke with it as well. We'll keep you posted and updated as those alerts come in. And we're going to keep playing the music for you. About to open those high noon saloon doors and play your requests. We're going to kick things off with Hudson Westbrook on the way.
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25: A better life with Dr. Sanjay Gupta.
26: Even for people who fall asleep easily, staying asleep can be difficult. You wake up, your mind starts to race, you can't turn those thoughts off. Sleep experts say there are a few things you can try. Cognitive shuffling. That's when you choose a random, impersonal, non-emotional word. Then for each letter of that word, think of as many words that begin with each letter as you can before moving on to the next one. It distracts your brain from stress. It also mimics the fragmented thought patterns that usually occur as you drift off to sleep. Sensory grounding is something else. That's when you work through things you can hear, feel, see, smell, or taste. That helps you to be in the moment instead of dwelling on the past or the future, or just do a mental walkthrough of a place you know well. Familiar but neutral imagery that can calm the brain. I'm Dr. Sanjay Gupta, helping you live a better life.
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0: Ella Langley, middays with Deidre K 92.9. If you want to be her, you want to be the best version of yourself, maybe you need to look to this lady who did a little pivot in her career. There's a 27-year-old girl in New York City. She's going viral because she's changed to a career of locksmithing. And now people are talking about her because she's calling out the male locksmiths that she says are creepy.
1: I'm a locksmith in the city, and I'm tired of all these locksmith men taking my jobs just because they have more money to market themselves. So I also want to feel safer, and I want women to feel safer. So how about you call me instead when you're locked out, instead of giving business to all these creepy men?
0: Now, I don't think it's fair to say all of the men that are locksmiths in New York City are creepy. I'm sure there's a creep or two in there, just like any other profession. Maybe she needs to get some help.

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6: Here's your LAX 18 Storm Tracker forecast. We're looking at chances for strong to potentially severe storms today on your Tuesday, so make sure you're staying weather aware and have multiple ways to receive alerts. Greatest hazard looks to be strong straight line winds, but we cannot rule out some hail and a chance for an isolated tornado or two, especially during the afternoon hours. So make sure you are staying safe out there and have your alerts turned on. As you go throughout the rest of the work week, temperatures slowly start to decrease back down to the lower 80s. I'm meteorologist Patrick Herrion.
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0: Zach John King by request in the High Noon Saloon. You know, at times you may get down in the dumps. Things don't seem to be going your way. But some people get so down, they're in crisis. Kentuckians in crisis can connect with suicide prevention, mental health, and substance use counselors through a nationwide, easy-to-dial phone number. It's 988. It's open 24/7. They've got text and chat centers. If you or someone you know is in crisis, somebody to talk to is just a call, text, or click away. The number again is 988. The new one from Dan and Shen.
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Hey, Morgan Wallen has a new song we're going to get to you on Friday. The title, Been By Now. He's been teasing it, even performed it live for the first time Saturday night in Maryland. But you can check out his socials for it. Tune in Friday at the top of every hour between 10 and 7. We'll be sharing it here on K92.9. 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

Look, ticket takeover Thursdays are a big deal with K92.9, but sometimes they need to take a break. Ticket takeover is on hiatus until August. And we are stockpiling all sorts of great tickets for this fall just for you so you can win them and go on us. We do have another big prize to visit Dublin, Ohio. It's a family getaway, and I'll tell you how you can win in two songs.

0: 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I love it. 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
1: Isn't that the way it goes? When you're really in a hurry, it's hard to get those boots off. John Pardee by request in the High Noon. Celine, sit tight. We got Jelly Roll with his new single, Hands Up, on the way. 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More restaurants, more breweries, more fun to be had. 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
10: We've all been there, in a boring meeting, a long lecture, struggling to stay awake. 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Aside from the obvious, making sure you're getting enough sleep, there are a couple quick pick-me-ups that experts recommend before you take your seat. If you have time, you might try to squeeze in a quick nap, just a couple minutes even. That can increase your alertness. Or try to pop outside for a quick walk, get your blood and your hormones pumping, splash some cold water on your face, or grab a cup of coffee, obviously. If you're not a caffeine drinker, even just taking small sips of water throughout your meeting could be enough to keep you awake. Of course, you could also make a point to engage in the meeting. You're not likely to fall asleep while you're actually talking. I'm Dr. Sanjay Gupta, helping you live a better life.
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I think we're all in that some beach category around here. Lexington is under an enhanced risk for severe weather this afternoon. And Lexington officials encouraging everyone to prepare for the storms ahead of time. They're expected to be in our neck of the woods before 4 p.m., according to the National Weather Service. Now, Southern Kentucky may not have that severe weather until later tonight, but we do have that flood warning in effect right now. These storms are going to roll through pretty quickly as a cold front moves to our area. Tree damage, power outages possible from the storms, also a risk of flash flooding. The National Weather Service said some storms are capable of producing heavy rainfall, isolated flash flooding.

Well, I hate to be the one to break it to you, or maybe you're excited to hear it. It's almost back to school time. So you know what that means? It's Stuff the Bus season. I love Stuff the Bus. It's a chance for us to all come together and support our Fayette County teachers and students. I'll tell you when it's going down and how you can be a part of all the fun coming up.

0: Missing his girl. You know, we all go there, but do we sing it like Luke Combs does? I don't think so. He just kind of has a way with words. Middays with Deidre, K92.9. Well, one thing we are not going to miss out on is a chance to support our Fayette County teachers and students as they go back to school this year. It's just around the corner. I cannot believe we're at the end of July. So it's time to make sure that we're ready to stockpile those classrooms and make sure the kids have everything they need to have a wonderful school year. It is Stuff the Bus time. We're going to be out at Paul Miller Mazda on East New Circle Road August 8th, which is a Saturday, from 9 until 2, taking your donations of school supplies and getting them where they need to go to help the kiddos and the teachers the most. 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So we've got all the details on our website and our socials. Just get us on your calendar right now. 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
17: What are the chances you are listening to this while drinking a nice hot cup of coffee? If so, don't let me stop you. For years, we've been reporting on the health benefits of coffee, and that's not going to stop today. A new study, this one out of Harvard School of Public Health, found that coffee and tea could help lower your risk of developing dementia. People who enjoyed 1 to 3 caffeinated cups a day saw the biggest impact. In addition to the caffeine, coffee contains hundreds of bioactive compounds that can influence inflammation, glucose metabolism, vascular function, and oxidative stress. It's also possible coffee drinkers might be doing other things that keep them healthy. Eating a more balanced diet, getting plenty of exercise, sleep, not smoking, or drinking too much alcohol. And finally, staying socially active. I'm Dr. Sanjay Gupta, helping you live a better life.
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No problems right now, but that doesn't mean with the storms rolling our way, we won't have some. A flood watch remains in effect through late tonight in central Kentucky. Flash flooding caused by excessive rainfall continues to be possible. And with these thunderstorms ahead of this cold front that's coming in, we could see some isolated flooding and drainage issues. So be mindful of that wherever your travels take you this afternoon. And just get somewhere and sit tight until all the bad weather passes. We've got your LEX 18 Storm Tracker forecast on the way. Right back to it with Taylor Swift coming up.

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1: Here's your LEX 18 storm tracker forecast. We're looking at chances for strong to potentially severe storms today on your Tuesday, so make sure you're staying weather aware and have multiple ways to receive alerts. Greatest hazard looks to be strong straight line winds, but we cannot rule out some hail and a chance for an isolated tornado or two, especially during the afternoon.

0: hours, so make sure you are staying safe out there and have your alerts turned on. As you go throughout the rest of the work week, temperatures slowly start to decrease back down to the lower 80s. I'm meteorologist Patrick Herrion.
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0: The new one from Luke Combs, Rethink Some Things, Middays with Deidre. If you're a basketball fan, like most people in Central Kentucky are, you may want to watch a little TV tonight. The series premiere of Shaq's Dunk Man is at 8 on TNT. 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

0: even though we have a cold front rolling through, I don't think we'll hit a Rocky Mountain low in temperatures, but we do have a flood watch in effect through late tonight. This is Deidre. Flash flooding caused by excessive rainfall continues to be possible. And we're expecting that if that does happen here, excessive runoff could result in flooding of rivers, creeks, streams, other low-lying flood-prone locations, and in poor drainage in urban areas. Extensive street flooding and flooding of creeks and rivers very possible this afternoon and evening. So make sure that if you approach a roadway that seems to be covered by water, turn around, don't drown. We want you to be safe out there. Keep your radio tuned to K92.9. We'll let you know if there are any major weather updates that you need this afternoon. Matt Malone is coming up. He's got your afternoon playlist set, so you'll have fun between the notifications. But they're expecting some heavy winds, so get somewhere safe. 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I'll be back tomorrow at 10 after Kincaid and Dallas. Talk to you then.
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0: K92.9, Lexington's new country leader. I'm Matt Malone, and I was just doing a little bit of browsing on my calendar and seeing that it's crazy. We are like 2 weeks away, roughly. Well, let's say 2 weeks as of Thursday from the VOA Country Music Fest. And there's so many great artists. So it's sneaking up on us, I know, but know that you can still get some tickets. There are still opportunities, but there's so many great artists. Brad Paisley, Scotty McCreery, you got Easton Corbin, Rascal Flatts, Lee Bryce, Leanne Rimes, Ashley Cook, Blake Shelton, Low Cash, Dustin Lynch, Graham Barham. Oh, and then, of course, Sunday's loaded with Jordan Davis, Tyler Hubbard, Rodney Atkins, George Burge, Graylin James, and Jacob Hackworth, who, if you don't know who he is, you absolutely have to look him up because he is phenomenal. And Stella Lefty is going to be there too, which we're going to hear from Stella coming up in just a couple minutes. By the way, tickets available, voacountrymusicfest.com if you still want to get them for that. 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
17: We've all been there. In a boring meeting, a long lecture, struggling to stay awake. No matter how hard you try, you nod off. And that is never a good look. Aside from the obvious, making sure you're getting enough sleep, there are a couple quick pick-me-ups that experts recommend before you take your seat. If you have time, you might try to squeeze in a quick nap, just a couple minutes even. That can increase your alertness. Or try to pop outside for a quick walk, get your blood and your hormones.

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12: What are the chances you are listening to this while drinking a nice hot cup of coffee? If so, don't let me stop you. For years, we've been reporting on the health benefits of coffee, and that's not going to stop today. A new study, this one out of Harvard School of Public Health, found that coffee and tea could help lower your risk of developing dementia. People who enjoyed 1 to 3 caffeinated cups a day saw the biggest impact. In addition to the caffeine, coffee contains hundreds of bioactive compounds that can influence inflammation, glucose metabolism, vascular function, and oxidative stress. It's also possible coffee drinkers might be doing other things that keep them healthy. Eating a more balanced diet, getting plenty of exercise, sleep, not smoking, or drinking too much alcohol. And finally, staying socially active. I'm Dr. Sanjay Gupta, helping you live a better life.
4: Here's your LEX 18 Storm Tracker forecast. We're looking at chances for strong to potentially severe storms today on your Tuesday, so make sure you're staying weather aware and have multiple ways to receive alerts. Greatest hazard looks to be strong straight line winds, but we cannot rule out some hail and a chance for an isolated tornado or two, especially during the afternoon hours. So make sure you are staying safe out there and have your alerts turned on. As you go throughout the rest of the work week, temperatures slowly start to decrease back down to the lower 80s. I'm meteorologist Patrick Herrion.
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Stella Lefty's song Boston is on K92.9. I'm Matt Malone, and I love the fact that Hardy named his song Favorite Country Song, so when people can say, what's your favorite country song, and you can say it's Favorite Country Song. It just, it works, you know? I think that was a good marketing effort. We're K92.9.

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0: He's got a new song coming out on Friday. That's Morgan Wallen, Don't We? We are K92.9. Speaking of new songs, Riley Green's song, Think As You Drunk? It is a little tip of the cap, not only in the song itself to Toby Keith, but if you haven't watched the music video yet, it is hilarious. And a nice little nod to Toby again. I love this bar.
1: We got winners. We got losers. Chain smokers and boozers. And we got yuppies. We got bikers. We've got

Megan Maroney with Medicine is on K92.9. My name is Matt Malone, and if you want to make the most of what we got left here in summer and do it with a little artistic flair, we can help you out with that. 6 minutes from now, I'll give you all the details. K92.9 with Dustin Lynch and Mackenzie Porter. Thinking about you.

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0: 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That's going to be happening at Paul Miller Mazda between 9 a.m. and 2 p.m. on the 8th. But upload the picture or drop it off, and you have a chance to win the 4-pack of passes to Soaky Mountain, plus a free room at Red Roof of your choice, and then a $50 gas card for Shell. So I think that's a pretty great deal, all for coloring a picture. A lot of people, even adults, will color and help relieve stress that way. So, just saying, why not use that to your advantage? We're K92.9, Lexington's new country leader, with brand new music from Charles Wesley Godwin and Luke Combs coming up.
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18: Even for people who fall asleep easily, staying asleep can be difficult. You wake up, your mind starts to race, you can't turn those thoughts off. Sleep experts say there are a few things you can try. Cognitive shuffling. That's when you choose a random, impersonal, non-emotional word. Then for each letter of that word, think of as many words that begin with each letter as you can before moving on to the next one. It distracts your brain from stress. It also mimics the fragmented thought patterns that usually occur as you drift off to sleep. Sensory grounding is something else. That's when you work through things you can hear, feel, see, smell, or taste. That helps you to be in the moment instead of dwelling on the past or the future. Or just do a mental walkthrough of a place you know well. Familiar but neutral imagery that can calm the brain. I'm Dr. Sanjay Gupta, helping you live a better life.
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36: The National Weather Service in Louisville has issued a severe thunderstorm warning for southeastern Spencer County and central Kentucky, southeastern Shelby County in central Kentucky, northeastern Nelson County in central Kentucky, western Mercer County in central Kentucky, Woodford County in central Kentucky, Anderson County in central Kentucky, eastern Washington County in central Kentucky, southern Franklin County in central Kentucky, until 4:45 p.m. Eastern Daylight Time. At 3:50 p.m. Eastern Daylight Time, a severe thunderstorm was located near Shelbyville, moving southeast at 35 miles per hour. Expected hazards include 60 miles per hour wind gusts and quarter-size hail. This is a radar-indicated threat. The following impacts are expected. Hail damage to vehicles is expected. Expect wind damage to roofs, siding, and trees. Locations impacted include Frankfort, Lawrenceburg, Versailles, Ballard, Midway, Bloomfield, Willisburg, McVille, Fairfield, and Slickway. For your protection, move to an interior room on the lowest floor of a building. Large hail, damaging wind, and continuous cloud-to-ground lightning are occurring with this storm. Move indoors immediately. Lightning is one of nature's leading killers. Remember, if you can hear thunder, you are close enough to be struck by lightning. Torrential rainfall is occurring with this storm and may lead to flash flooding. Do not drive your vehicle through flooded roadways.

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8: 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Here's K92.9 Traffic.
9: Right now, traffic is picking up on outbound Harrodsburg Road at Spring Ridge Drive. Things are also moving slowly on Alumni Drive at Tate's Creek. Also on the outer loop of News Circle at Bryan Station Road. Watch for increased traffic on outbound East High Street at Park Avenue. For traffic, I'm Roger Meadows.
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11: What are the chances you are listening to this while drinking a nice hot cup of coffee? If so, don't let me stop you. For years, we've been reporting on the health benefits of coffee, and that's not going to stop today. A new study, this one out of Harvard School of Public Health, found that coffee and tea could help lower your risk of developing dementia. People who enjoyed 1 to 3 caffeinated cups a day saw the biggest impact. In addition to the caffeine, coffee contains hundreds of bioactive compounds that can influence inflammation, glucose metabolism, vascular function, and oxidative stress. It's also possible coffee drinkers might be doing other things that keep them healthy. Eating a more balanced diet, getting plenty of exercise, sleep, not smoking, or drinking too much alcohol. And finally, staying socially active. I'm Dr. Sanjay Gupta, helping you live a better life.

0: better life with Dr. Sanjay Gupta.
1: As a parent, when you send your kid off to school in the morning, you know that they're going to be learning, they're going to be spending time with their friends. But new study out of UCSF found adolescents are spending an average of 70 minutes of their school day on their phones. Now, some kids will say they need their phones to help with schoolwork, but this study found that they were spending the vast majority of their screen time on TikTok, Instagram, and Snapchat. Not really apps that you're going to be turning to for homework help. Now, the study's lead author said, "Don't blame kids for using their phones at school. Teach them how to resist them. Focus on what they'd get by putting them aside rather than what you're taking away. Explain how phones could hurt their academic performance, and also remind them of this. Nothing takes the place of real face-to-face friendships." I'm Dr. Sanjay Gupta, helping you live a better life.
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15: Here's your LEX 18 Storm Tracker Forecast. We're looking at chances for strong to potentially severe storms today on your Tuesday, so make sure you're staying weather aware and have multiple ways to receive alerts. Greatest hazard looks to be strong straight line winds, but we cannot rule out some hail and a chance for an isolated tornado or two, especially during the afternoon hours. So make sure you are staying safe out there and have your alerts turned on.

John Morgan with Kid Myself is on K92.9. My name is Matt Malone, and I will say one of the most underrated performers, if you've never seen him live, well, happens to be this guy, Russell Dickerson. Make it a point to see him. He's got great music, and he has a lot of fun on stage. It's infectious, for sure. Happened to me.

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Montana sky. Driven up and down the coast a few times. London, Paris, paradise. But ain't got much memory of the scenes. Come to think I missed them all. And damn, babe,

Speaking of the coast, remember five for beach, you and me. That sunset, cliffs by the sea, and the night rolled in. And you still talk about that moon that I can't recall, but God, I saw all I needed to.

Say so. They're teasing a new song, even though that's their new song, Say So. It's K92.9 Lexington's new country leader, Dan and Shay. And the song that they've been teasing is the song Her, the Kids, and Jesus, which will actually be coming out on their new album, Young. That's going to be out on August 21st. So just a few weeks away. We're K92.9. Actually, it's like a month away from today. How about that? And hopefully if you're on your way home from work, you don't have to turn around like, you know, just heading northbound on 25. You're like, oh, man, I forgot this file or whatever. Hopefully you don't have to do that. Here's Jordan Davis, K92.9.

Old Dominion is on K92.9. Ella Langley was performing on Saturday in Baltimore when the entire back of her dress came unzipped during her second song. She had a long time to play with that. However, one of her teammates or team members actually made her a member of the Baltimore Ravens by giving her a jersey to put on over the dress to finish the set.

0: Kenny Chesney's new song, Carry On, is on K92.9. We are Lexington's new country leader, and we're going to kick off your 5 o'clock news here in just minutes. Brand new country music on the way for you. However, I want to talk to you about this raccoon. You've probably already heard or seen on socials, but if not, Jimothy. Jimothy is the name that somehow was given to this raccoon that's around the Seattle area that has a spine syndrome. It's a short spine syndrome, so it's not really as long or able to walk quite like a normal raccoon. In fact, to me, if you've watched Monsters, Inc., it reminds me of Mike Wazowski, but as a raccoon and walking on all fours. It looks like you could literally walk on its hind legs and just walk around like a human, though. Anyway, so people are saying that, yeah, it looks just like a Jimothy. And there's probably going to be a bunch of merch coming very soon. And I wanted to make sure you're prepared for it. We're K92.9.
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0: The National Weather Service in Louisville has issued a severe thunderstorm warning for southwestern Nelson County in central Kentucky, northwestern Greene County in central Kentucky, LaRue County in central Kentucky, Marion County in central Kentucky, northeastern Hart County in central Kentucky, northern Taylor County in central Kentucky, southwestern Washington County in central Kentucky, southwestern Boyle County in central Kentucky, southeastern Hardin County in central Kentucky until 5:30 p.m. Eastern Daylight Time or 4:30 p.m. Central Daylight Time. At 4:46 p.m. Eastern Daylight Time or 3:46 p.m. Central Daylight Time, severe thunderstorms were located along a line extending from 10 miles south of Bardstown to near Hodgenville to 6 miles south of Elizabethtown, moving.
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3: 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They're achievable, they are stackable, and sustainable. 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Research has shown that proper hydration supports cognitive function and energy levels. At the end of the day, you want to create your very own wind-down ritual an hour before bed, whatever that might look like for you. But again, away from screens if you can. And as you get back into bed, it's all about breathing again. 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That really works for me. I'm Dr. Sanjay Gupta, helping you live a better life.
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0: Damaging wind and continuous cloud-to-ground lightning are occurring with these storms. Move indoors immediately. Lightning is one of nature's leading killers. Remember, if you can hear thunder, you are close enough to be struck by lightning. Torrential rainfall is occurring with these storms and may lead to flash flooding. Do not drive your vehicle through flooded roadways.

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0: Love that song from Ella Langley, Love and Life Again, K92.9. Perfect song to let you know that no matter what you're going through, it will pass and you will make it through. So love that song. And, you know, knowing about getting through things, Jelly Roll, obviously having his divorce finalized here, his daughter came to his rescue and actually Bunny's rescue too, saying, you know what, you all have no idea. Neither of them cheated. But when you find out what happened, the internet's going to explode. So, I don't know. We'll see when that happens. In the meantime, Jelly Roll joins Dustin Lynch for Chevrolet on K92.9.
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Bailey Zimmerman, Chevy Silverado, K92.9, and Lexington's new country leader. My name is Matt Malone, and there is a lot of debate going on the internet about this new doll that is being, I don't know, it's being talked about because it's a mom, a pregnant woman, pregnant doll with an amniotic sac filled with slime. So yes, you can actually remove the stomach side. It looks just like a Barbie. Remove the stomach. It's like a cap almost. See the little amniotic sac with a little baby inside, and you actually squeeze the sac, if you will, to then release the baby. It's, I don't know. A lot of people have a lot of thoughts on it. All I can say is, listen, as a parent, I know a good deal when I see one. That's a two-for-one deal right there, right?

0: The National Weather Service in Jackson, Kentucky has issued a severe thunderstorm warning for Montgomery County in East Central Kentucky, southwestern Bath County in East Central Kentucky until 5:45 p.m. Eastern Daylight Time. At 5:08 p.m. Eastern Daylight Time, a severe thunderstorm was located near Sigaview, or 9 miles northwest of Mount Sterling, moving southeast at 45 miles per hour. Expected hazards include 60 miles per hour wind gusts. This is a radar-indicated threat. The following impacts are expected. Expect damage to roofs, siding, and trees. This severe thunderstorm will be near Mount Sterling around 5:15 p.m. Eastern Daylight Time. Pruitt around 5:20 p.m. Eastern Daylight Time. Jeffersonville around 5:25 p.m. Eastern Daylight Time. Other locations in the path of the severe thunderstorm include Cooks. For your protection, move to an interior room on the lowest floor of a building.
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29: Here's your LEX 18 Storm Tracker Forecast. We're looking at chances for strong to potentially severe storms today on your Tuesday, so make sure you're staying weather aware and have multiple ways to receive alerts. Greatest hazard looks to be strong straight line winds, but we cannot rule out some hail and a chance for an isolated tornado or two, especially during the afternoon hours. So make sure you are staying safe out there and have your alerts turned on. As you go throughout the rest of the work week, temperatures slowly start to decrease back down to the lower 80s. I'm meteorologist Patrick Herrion.
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0: The National Weather Service in Louisville has issued a severe thunderstorm warning for Lincoln County in central Kentucky, Greene County in central Kentucky, southern LaRue County in central Kentucky, southern Marion County in central Kentucky, northeastern Hart County in central Kentucky, Taylor County in central Kentucky, southwestern Boyle County in central Kentucky, Casey County in central Kentucky, northeastern Adair County in south central Kentucky, until 6 p.m. Eastern Daylight Time, or 5 p.m. Central Daylight Time. At 5:20 p.m. Eastern Daylight Time, or 4:20 p.m. Central Daylight Time, severe thunderstorms were located along a line extending from 11 miles southeast of Springfield to 10 miles southeast of Lebanon to 6 miles southwest of Hodgenville, moving southeast at 45 miles per hour. Expected hazards include 60 miles per hour wind gusts. This is a radar-indicated threat. The following impacts are expected. Expect damage to roofs, siding, and trees. Locations impacted include Liberty, Campbellsville, Stanford, Greensburg, Junction City, Crab Orchard, Perryville, Hustonville, Bradfordsville, and Brumfield. For your protection, move to an interior room on the lowest floor of a building. Torrential rainfall is occurring with these storms and may lead to flash flooding. Do not drive your vehicle through flooded roadways.
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Jelly Roll with Hands Up is on K92.9, and we are Lexington's new country leader. Darius Rucker says he's planning on retiring in the next 2 years. He joins Scotty McCreary and Hootie and the Blowfish for the song Bottle Rockets.

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country, and she knows that Luke Bryan. We are K92.9. Normally, when we say Dublin, you think of a different country, but instead, we're talking about Ohio. I'm going to give you details on how you can get a really cool experience, and actually a bunch of cool experiences, valued at over $1,500. We're going to talk about it in 6 minutes. I can

0: Zach, John, King, and Get to Drinking. We are K92.9, Lexington's new country leader. Visit Dublin, Ohio. Came to us and said, hey, we know that Lexington's awesome. We know the bluegrass is awesome. However, Dublin, Ohio is pretty awesome, too. We got some great things, and we'd love to bring some of your favorite people here to experience it for themselves. And we said, absolutely, let's do that. So you have a chance to get this incredible Summer Adventure Prize Pack, which is valued at over $1,500, where you can go and stay at the Marriott AC Hotel in Dublin. We've got four tickets to the Columbus Zoo and Aquarium. We've got the $100 gift card to Cameron Mitchell Restaurants. You've got $100 gift card to Fado Pub and Kitchen. There's so many opportunities for food and for adventures. Legoland Discovery Center. I mean, there's so many things. So all you have to do to try to win this entire prize package, like I'm looking here, it's 1, 2, 3, 4, 5, 6, 7, 8, 9, 10, 11, 12, 13, 14, 15. This is like 20-some things on here that you're going to get. 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And when you hear that keyword, just text it to us. It is so simple, and you ultimately could be the one that wins this opportunity to go to Dublin, Ohio on us. Again, valued at over $1,500. We're K92.9, and again, a huge thank you to our friends at Visit Dublin, Ohio.
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2: 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Here's K92.9 traffic.
3: We still have our non-injury collisions to watch for on Old Frankfort Pike at Elkchester Road, also on Waller Avenue at South Limestone. The other non-injury collisions on the outer loop of Man of War at Todd's Road. Other than that, traffic is also picking up around town on outbound North Broadway at New Circle, at Citation Boulevard at Newtown Pike. Watch for some slow-moving traffic on outbound Nicholsville Road at Catnip Hill Road. For traffic, I'm Roger Meadows.
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22: A better life with Dr. Sanjay Gupta.
23: As a parent, when you send your kid off to school in the morning, you know that they're going to be learning, they're going to be spending time with their friends, but new study out of UCSF found adolescents are spending an average of 70 minutes of their school day on their phones. Now, some kids will say they need their phones to help with schoolwork, but this study found that they were spending the vast majority of their screen time on TikTok, Instagram, and Snapchat, not really apps that you're going to be turning to for homework help. Now, the study's lead author said, "Don't blame kids for using their phones at school. Teach them how to resist them. Focus on what they'd get by putting them aside rather than what you're taking away. Explain how phones could hurt their academic performance, and also remind them of this. Nothing takes the place of real face-to-face friendships." I'm Dr. Sanjay Gupta, helping you live a better life.
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The National Weather Service in Louisville has issued a tornado warning for South Central Lincoln County in Central Kentucky, Southeastern Casey County in Central Kentucky until 6:30 p.m. Eastern Daylight Time. At 5:52 p.m. Eastern Daylight Time, a severe thunderstorm capable of producing a tornado was located near Liberty, moving southeast at 40 miles per hour. Expected hazards include tornado. This is a radar-indicated threat. The following impacts are expected. Flying debris will be dangerous to those caught without shelter. Mobile homes will be damaged or destroyed. Damage to roofs, windows, and vehicles will occur. Tree damage is likely. This tornadic thunderstorm will remain over mainly rural areas of South Central Lincoln and Southeastern Casey counties, including the following locations: Langhorne Hill, Ware, Gilpin, Bethelridge, Walltown, Middleburg, Lanhamtown, Cantown, Argyle, and Waynesburg. 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

0: K92.9, Lexington's new country leader with Riley Green and Change My Mind. And speaking of new country, we're actually going to have the new song from Lainey Wilson coming up here in just a few minutes. But I don't know if you heard the story about this guy and his girlfriend, first time hiking at Red River Gorge. And they thought that they had enough time after checking the forecast to go through and finish the hike. However, the storm moved in a lot faster. This guy got struck by lightning. However, he survived. And that is a good thing. So, you know, just going to throw out there after, you know, he went through the EKG, CAT scan, chest x-ray, all this stuff, you know, he is okay. But in the situation where you're deciding to go for a hike, if you are seeing that there is a storm either even in the vicinity, don't do that. Don't risk it. It's not worth it. This guy just incredibly lucky. We're K92.9. Want to keep you safe here in the Bluegrass.
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17: Here's your LAX 18 storm tracker forecast. Severe thunderstorm watch until 10. Flood watch in effect in the hours after midnight. Thunderstorms, strong and severe storms possible. Heavy rain is possible. Eventually overnight lows down to the upper 60s as those storms end. Becomes partly sunny and less humid tomorrow, and highs will be near 80. Stay weather aware, and I'm Chief Meteorologist Bill Mack.
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Cole Wetzel joins Gory Kent for a song, Rocky Mountain Low, on K92.9. And a guy was arrested for surfing. Now, you might think, what? I'll explain why. And I don't know if you're going to be like, okay, I agree with that, or I am incredibly impressed. 6 minutes from now, though, we'll discuss, and you can make up your mind then. K92.9. This is my favorite John Party song of all time. Ain't Always a Cowboy. K92.9.

0: Tyler Hubbard, Land. K92.9, Lexington's new country leader. And I'm telling you what, I love that song. But this guy, we'll see exactly how he lands. He is from Arizona originally, but was in Colorado, and he got arrested because he was surfing. And you might be thinking, surfing in Colorado? How could you do that? There's not any oceans nearby. And to that I say, you're absolutely right. Instead, this guy decided to surf on top of a train. Literally, a moving locomotive. He was on it, surfing naked. And yes, he was arrested. A couple different things you need to know about this. First, arrested, charged with felony and misdemeanor charges. He decided to express his love of vodka, beer, and playing the banjo. And the police decided to put a post up on social saying, unfortunately, they had to separate him from those loves and the train ride, because turns out the guy wasn't even supposed to be on the train in the first place. He actually broke the window on the train to enter it and then went on top. So I don't know whether to be impressed that this guy was trying to surf on top of the train or no, I got to shake my head. Stupid. It's dumb. We're K92.9. Don't be dumb.
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22: Across the country right now, at this very moment, there are probably arguments taking place about who's doing more of the housework, the homework, the shuttling of kids from this activity to that. It's true. By and large, women do more of this than men. But doesn't have to be that way. And if you and your spouse can level that playing field, it's going to make both of you and your kids happier. Psychologist Yelena Kecmanovich says this might be how you get there. As hard as it might be at first, try to think of your partner like a teammate, not an adversary. Learn how to do some of the chores your partner does to get a better understanding of how much effort something takes. And finally, take the time to acknowledge what the other person is doing. And every now and then, even express your appreciation. That'll go a long way. I'm Dr. Sanjay Gupta, helping you live a better life.
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Country Nights Live. It's Bev Rainey. Thank you for hanging with us tonight. I know you have a lot of choices. Appreciate you always spending your evenings here. Let's kick it off with Russell Dickerson. Here's Happened to Me.

0: Ella Langley and Morgan Wallens, I Can't Love You Anymore. This is Country Nights Live. You know, Ella has wanted to be on stage since she was a child.
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